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Got some zins on me, she can't get off me. Then she took some whiskey straight to the face. That's the time and the place that I knew it was fake. She

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0: Sukusuku is most complicated. If you comprende sukusuku, you can feel it. 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
1: Oh.
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0: Suburbia. Nella Francis Tennant, in terms of
1: Suburbia, where the suburbs meet utopia. What kind of dream was this, so easy to destroy? And who are we to blame for the sins of the past? These slums of the future

0: bet it's nigga nice feelings to get the vibe, man.
1: This Houston traffic with a test 1, 2, 3.
0: Next steps, gonna be 3
1: days. 4, 3, 2, 1.
0: No, no, it's the two squad greeners.
1: Contact white, contact.